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0: Seasons come and go. The colors of the leaves and then their location change from treetops to raked up piles prove that. But few things in life always remain the same. Like the gospel of our Lord Jesus. Be reminded of His constant love for you here on Hope Radio.
1: Teach us to number our days, that we may gain a heart of wisdom. 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
1: 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We're not guaranteed a long, healthy life. But as long as you and I have breath in our lungs, God still has a purpose for us. The question is, how are we using this gift of time that we've been given? My friend, we need to remember that life is short, and it's so important that we make the most of our time for the kingdom of God. God has given us life, and we are accountable to Him for what we do with it. Let's not waste it on useless things. Instead, let's keep Him at the center of our lives, and let's make much of the time we've been given. 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

Thank you for being a part of the Hope Radio support team that allows us to share the gospel every day. 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
1: I wonder what it was like when Christ first walked among his creation in human form. 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When Jesus walked on this earth, he came to the Sea of Galilee, and he saw that sea as no one else had ever seen it. And so he looked and may have said something to himself like, "Yep, that's exactly what I made." And he saw the grass sloping down toward the shore of the sea and said, "Yes, that's the slope. I put it there." And he saw old Mount Hermon in the distance and must have thought, "There's that mountain I fixed into place." All things came into being through him, and apart from him, nothing came into being.
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0: 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And he saw the grass sloping down toward the shore of the sea and said, "Yes, that's the slope. I put it there." And he saw old Mount Hermon in the distance and must have thought, "There's that mountain I fixed into place." All things came into being through him, and apart from him, nothing came into being.
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heard the church bells chime. It was meeting time on a Sunday morning in spring. I took my place.

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1: 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It's a gift He gives because of what Jesus did on the cross. 2 Corinthians says, "My grace is sufficient for you, for my power is made perfect in weakness." How comforting this truth is to me. When I am weak, His power is made perfect. He enables me, He equips me, He blesses me. It's all because of the grace of God that we can keep going when life is hard. 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

0: The weather here likes to keep us on our toes, ever changing. 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
1: There are a great many people that feel that they're unworthy. 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
2: 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We're the Billy Graham Evangelistic Association.
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1: Someone has said that a true friend is the best kind of mirror. A true friend is the one who is willing to describe your blemishes as well as your highlights. A true friend is honest. In other words, insofar as he is able to describe what he sees. But there is actually a better kind of mirror to use when we want to see who we are beneath the surface. And that is the Word of God. When we read the Bible, we see what God expects us to be, and the Holy Spirit shows us who we really are in comparison to that. This is David Jeremiah encouraging you to get on the road to new life. 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
1: I wonder what it was like when Christ first walked among his creation in human form. Hello, I'm Chuck Swindoll. When Jesus walked on this earth, he came to the Sea of Galilee, and he saw that sea as no one else had ever seen it. And so he looked and may have said something to himself like, "Yep, that's exactly what I made." And he saw the grass sloping down toward the shore of the sea and said, "Yes, that's the slope. I put it there." And he saw old Mount Hermon in the distance and must have thought, "There's that mountain I fixed into place." All things came into being through him, and apart from him, nothing came into being.
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church for some preaching one Sunday evening. I sat down in a pew on the back row, thinking the preacher wouldn't see me. He laid the gospel out, and there was no doubt I was.

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1: 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That's all I can say.
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That's our mission. 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
2: 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When another person is hurting, we have words of life we can give because we know Jesus. Because we know how He has helped us during our times of trouble, we can comfort others when they're suffering. People often suffer privately, on the inside. My friend, let's be mindful that we live in a hurting world who needs Jesus. 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
1: Someone has said that a true friend is the best kind of mirror. A true friend is the one who is willing to describe your blemishes as well as your highlights. A true friend is honest. In other words, insofar as he is able to describe what he sees. But there is actually a better kind of mirror to use when we want to see who we are beneath the surface. And that is the Word of God. When we read the Bible, we see what God expects us to be, and the Holy Spirit shows us who we really are in comparison to that. This is David Jeremiah encouraging you to get on the road to new life. 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
2: Lawmakers in Washington, D.C. continue to plug away at a new farm bill, a bipartisan farm bill, according to Chairman of the House Agriculture Committee, G.T. Thompson from Pennsylvania. Our correspondent John Clark spoke with Thompson earlier this week and asked him to bring our listeners up to date on where we stand with the writing of a new farm bill.
4: You know, our goal and our commitment is we will get this done by the end of the calendar year. The current farm bill expires the end of September, but there's no, because of the nature of these agriculture programs, you know, by harvest season or calendar year, there's no real significant harm to wait until the end of the calendar year.
2: Chairman of the House Agriculture Committee, G.T. Thompson, speaking with our correspondent, John Clark, at the All-American Dairy Show in Harrisburg, Pennsylvania, earlier this week.
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8: 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Engelbritt here along with a great cast of characters ready to get things started, like Gordon Moat.
10: There he is.
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0: Joseph Habedank. This is where the homecoming radio happens. Yeah, right
1: here. Are you sure? It looks a little outdated to me, Linda Randall.
0: Yeah, well, you know our buddy Ben Isaacs, right?
1: Oh, yeah. He's got great hats and a great beard.
0: Now, you know he didn't like his beard at first, but then it grew on him.
2: That's horrible.
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0: 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Let's go outside of the studio where some of our co-hosts sit down in person with a special homecoming guest.
1: It's Bill Gaither's Homecoming Radio on a cruise ship. It's the Gaither Homecoming Cruise. I'm Daniel Britt with wonderful co-hosts like Woody Wright. And today's special guest, we have the Martins.
2: The Martins!
1: Live audience that is absolutely enthusiastic. In fact, we cannot tell a lie. At the moment that we are recording this, we have seen about 247 shows. We've eaten about as many meals.
2: Right.
1: And they still have energy.
2: I know, they do. Look at them.
3: This is an amazing
1: We don't have time to go through the whole history of the Martins, but I would like to make a statement that the Martins, when we first were introduced to them on Homecoming, you were the new kids on the block, and you were kind of, we've heard the story about being discovered in a women's restroom. That's where the acoustics were good, and you got the preview, and then you got the gig, and you grew into that, and we knew you, we loved you for your country sounds, we loved you for your a cappella, the family harmony. Now, you guys are the old timers. You
2: it's
1: guys
2: the
1: are
2: truth.
1: The legends.
2: It feels really odd.
4: Crazy.
2: But it's so much fun to see younger people and new people, because some of them aren't always younger, but it's people that are coming into this industry for one reason or another, and it's just really cool to watch. I love it.
1: So have you found young talent come to you for that advice, or they're trying to style, they're trying to, you know, I don't want to say mimic, but they're trying to learn from your style and apply it to what they do because you are now the model.
2: Yes. And when they ask, you know, how did you get started? Y'all, we can barely remember how we got started, or they want us to give them voice lessons. And we're like, we don't know what we're doing.
1: Yeah.
2: And because mom just started singing around the house, she had no formal training, and she just started teaching us how to sing harmony.
1: Right. Yeah.
2: And we thought every family sang harmony together.
1: Right.
2: We had no idea that it was special. And so it's hard for us to teach what we do, but it's always really cool when somebody says, we want to do what you do.
1: You know, being available, I remember Vestal talked about that.
2: Yep.
1: Vestal, in fact, she would say, sing wherever you can sing. If there's an open door, walk through it.
2: Right, that's true.
1: And one of the famous things about Bill's shows is even if you start a concert with somewhat of a order, a set list, usually you'll find those two magic words, be ready. And that's not only laughable for a concert,
2: but
1: I think that's good advice for life.
2: It is true. That is true. That's a great analogy.
1: Yeah.
2: And yeah, at the Gaither concerts, because people come up to me on the ship all week long, are you going to sing this? Are you going to sing this? Be sure and sing this song. And we always say, we have no idea what he's going to call. And you never know when it's going to be your turn. He just turns around and points. And sometimes it's you, and sometimes it's the person behind you. You never know.
3: You just hear the track playing, and then you know you're supposed to be
2: singing. Oh, that's my song. Yeah.

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1: You know, it gives us a lot of encouragement when you're recording a program like this. 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

Have you ever prayed for something big or small? How long did you have to wait? Or did the answer even come at all? You know, words are mere expressions of thought and nothing more. Believing, my friend, is what really counts. And faith. Faith is what unlocks the door.

0: 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We sure appreciate you being with us. Hey, now we're going to go outside the studios where some of our homecoming hosts sat down with a special homecoming friend. Take a listen.
1: 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We are live on the Gaither Homecoming Caribbean Cruise. 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
2: Hey!
3: We have heard the stories of Arkansas. You obviously a brother and two sisters. This is one of those strange questions that I like to pull out. When, you know, like 8-year-old version of yourself or growing up,
4: yeah.
3: Okay. I don't know if you had themed birthday parties like so many kids today have themed birthday parties. Mama pulls out all the stops. Yeah. You can go on Amazon and buy a whole package to make this perfect, picture-perfect themed party. If you could go back, let's just say 8 years old or whatever, and if you could grant the wish of young Joyce, young Jonathan, young Judy, say, what would that themed birthday party that you never got, what would it be?
4: Oh, somebody else go first. I have no idea.
5: No.
4: Nobody's ever asked that question. You're weird.
5: Yeah.
4: We like that. But that's a great question.
6: Did you have something?
4: You got something, Judy? What would you want? Probably Wonder Woman.
5: Yeah.
4: Whoa.
5: Yeah.
4: Yeah. Wonder Woman. She was cool.
7: For radio, she just did the Wonder Woman thing. Yeah.
3: We heard the sound effect.
7: We heard it.
8: I can't remember. I was the bashful one of us three. I would sing looking down at the floor until my dad threatened me to come and hold my head up, physically hold it up if I didn't look at the audience. I never thought of doing anything else. I mean, there's other things that I am capable of doing. I really, truly believe that the Lord birthed what our mother did for us in order to help guide us into what we're doing. And we've been talking along. We've been doing this 46 years since we were little kids.
9: That was before I was born.
8: Before you was born. And so we know there'll be a time where it will either slow down or it will discontinue, and you just never know when that is. Because I don't believe in retirement, but I believe that God, He changes our assignment.
4: There you go. That's good.
8: And if we're, hopefully, if you're watching and listening here today, or if you're listening over the radio, that be paying attention to when the Lord changes your assignment. Because if you'll be faithful in moving into that new realm, He wants and can use us no matter what assignment He has you doing.
4: Because that's been the hardest thing through the years, because we've had some bumps in the road.
8: Oh, yeah.
4: And we have had times where either one or another one of us has either been fired or quit.
3: Yeah.
4: And so we have at many times had to look and see, okay, are we doing what we're supposed to be doing? And God just keeps pulling us back into this for one reason or another. But when we spent some time apart is when we all individually learned that we didn't have to be standing on the stage as the Martins for God to use us. Mm-hmm. And it was a refining time in our personal lives and in our family life. And I think it made us stronger once we came back together, because we didn't feel like that it was necessary. God does not have to use the Martins. Mm-hmm. He doesn't have to. Mm-hmm. And He doesn't really need us. But He gives us this gift to use together, and we see that it, you know, is effective for the kingdom. And we're going to do it till He tells us to shut up.
8: And
4: that's
8: what
4: we're
8: going
4: to do.
8: Honestly, Daniel, Woody, it's sweeter now than it's ever been.
4: Yeah.
8: It's more fun than it's ever been, and I believe it's more effective than it's ever been. You agree with that?
4: I do. I absolutely do. Yes, I do. Yeah.
9: But what kind of birthday would y'all have?
8: Oh, yeah.
4: You see, Judy,
9: did you see how they just skipped right over that? They just skipped right over it.
6: We did.
8: I don't know. We
4: never really had birthdays. But I'm telling you, another thing was that since we were children, this was important to us.
8: Yeah.
4: And because we felt called, and Mom and Dad told us, okay, if you're going to do this, you're going to do it right. You're going to commit to it. You're going to rehearse. You're going to be the best at it. Or we're not doing this.
8: Yeah.
4: And so we did not have birthday parties. Right. We didn't have family vacations. Well,
8: we'd have a birthday party in the fellowship hall before a concert. They'd bring a little cake out and maybe sing happy birthday, but we'd go do a concert.
4: But we didn't, we did not take time off for birthdays, wedding anniversaries, childbirth, nothing. Because we really, mom and dad were like, if we're going to do it.
8: Yeah, my baby boy, Harrison, he's born on May the 18th. My birthday's May 19th, and I think I left on the 20th to go and to be back on the road. My lovely wife was very patient.
3: You guys, okay, a lot of artists, I think, get the question about how often do you practice? Because any aspiring musician, anybody who took piano lessons, guitar lessons as a kid, practice. And so when you become professional, you don't have to practice anymore, it seems. That's kind of, I don't know. But you three, okay, you're siblings, we get that. But now you three live vastly apart from each other.
4: Right.
3: And so rehearsals happen right before the show, if there is any at all, right?
4: It's the truth. And that is one of the questions we get all the time. How much do you practice? Yeah. And we don't. The only time we actually have some type of rehearsal is if we have a new song that we're wanting to get ready to stage. And so during sound check, we take a little extra time to go over it. Yeah. We do a lot of driving in rental cars. And so we will sing sometimes going down the road, not very often. And then if we have to rehearse for, like, Gaither songs, we do Gaither events, you want to be prepared for songs he might call. And so we try to go over some of those. But we really don't. We've been doing this for so long. We can almost read each other's minds, and it just kind of happens. Yeah.

0: Thank you for being a part of the Hope Radio support team that allows us to share the gospel every day. And there's more hope still to come, because around here, it never stops.
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2: And a good crowd.
4: And a good crowd.
5: I just got to say that when the homecoming videos took off, we're getting started. And Bill and a couple of other folks decided to start a record label for some of the artists that were, some of the older artists that had been around a long time, and some newer artists that came along. And it was called Chapel Music at first, and then found out someone already had that name, and so in order to not get sued, they changed the name to Spring Hill, and that's where it became. And I came to work for the company in the publishing division to represent the Gaither catalog and new songs that the new artists would write. And so here comes Joyce, the songwriter. And so for a little while, I was her publisher.
4: He was. Oh. He absolutely was. That's right.
5: But it was great because they were absolutely ready. They were ready. And they had it. And they had a great record that Michael English and Michael Sykes had produced with great songs. And so when they hit the ground, they were running. And you were ready, and you've been ready ever since.
4: Thank
5: and it's
4: you.
5: Been great.
4: Thank you. That's a great compliment. Thank you.
5: So I guess I was supposed to ask them something, but no, I just
6: I like it.
5: Told
6: like
5: them it. Something. I told them. How many times I got to tell you?
2: Well, you guys really span the spectrum of styles, I think, because I remember, okay, whenever I was in the youth group, I got off into contemporary Christian music. And I brought the Martins with me because I think Dream Big. And that was hip. That was hip. Oh, yeah. That was some hip music. But, of course, nobody can get away from acapella. Everybody loves acapella.
4: That's
2: is universal,
4: That's
2: I think.
4: True. That's
2: and then, of course, the good old hymns and things you guys do. I mean, so it all works well. And I love that about you. You can bring anybody to hear the Martins, and they're going to find something they love. And
4: I that's, hope so.
2: I've been a huge fan of yours, if you can't tell,
6: you.
2: For so long.
7: Praise Father, Son.
8: Praise Father, Son.
9: Praise Father, Son.
5: They were ready, and they had it, and they had a great record that Michael English and Michael Sykes had produced with great songs. And so when they hit the ground, they were running. And you were ready, and you've been ready ever since.
4: Thank
5: and
4: you.
5: And it's been great.
4: Thank you. That's a great compliment. Thank you.
5: So I guess I was supposed to ask them something, but no, I just
6: I like it.
5: Told
6: I like
5: them it. Something. I told them. How many times I got to tell you?
2: Well, you guys really span the spectrum of styles, I think, because I remember, okay, whenever I was in the youth group, I got off into contemporary Christian music. And I brought the Martins with me because I think
4: Dream Big.
2: And that was hip. That was hip. Oh, yeah. That was some
4: That's
2: hip
4: right.
2: music. But, of course, nobody can get away from acapella. Everybody loves acapella.
4: That's
2: is universal,
4: That's
2: I think.
4: True. That's
2: and then, of
4: true.
2: Course, the good old hymns and things you guys do. I mean, so it all works well. And I love that about you. You can bring anybody to hear the Martins, and they're going to find something they love. And
4: I hope so.
2: I've been a huge fan of yours, if you can't tell,
6: Thank you.
2: For so long.

0: Oh yeah, that was some hip music. But of course, nobody can get away from acapella. Everybody loves acapella. Is universal,
1: that's
0: I think.
1: True. That's
0: and then of
1: true.
0: Course the good old hymns and things that you guys do. I mean, so it all works well, and I love that about you. You can bring anybody to hear the Martins, and they're going to find something they love. And
1: I hope so.
0: I've been a huge fan of yours, if you can't tell,
2: thank you.
0: For so long.

0: 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Hey, thanks for being with us today. Now let's go outside of the studio where some of our co-hosts sat down in person with a special homecoming guest. 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
2: Oh, come on. This is not Hannity.
1: See, I've already buttered them up, not the audience, but the Martins I'm talking about, on being, you know, standard bearers, legends, really, in our field. And so to continue with that theme, I have to say there are, in my mind, I can just rattle off a list of gospel Christmas projects that seem to stand the test of time.
3: Wow.
1: And you guys have one, Heaven's Child. There's so many on that, I mean, maybe it's just me because I work in radio, but we pulled so many and we still play so many great Christmas tunes from that project. So kind of like Mark Lowry is known as a Christmas singer because he's got the one song, right? You know, do you guys find that true when it comes around the holidays that
3: you
1: guys
3: are? I tell you what, Christmas is like our favorite music to sing. Yeah. And we've been working on a new Christmas record for the last 4 years. But we live like in three different parts of the world. And so it's been hard, you know, to get us all together to finish it. But we've got some great new Christmas music. But you're right. Christmas is timeless anyway. Yeah. But some of our favorite things to do is the Christmas, and especially Christmas a cappella. I love that.

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0: Hey, this is Woody Wright. This is Homecoming Radio. We are live on the Gaither Homecoming Caribbean Cruise. And here on the platform with me is Daniel Britt and the fabulous Martin.
1: Columbus, Georgia, right, Judy?
2: That, yes,
1: right?
2: Sir. Yeah. Yes,
1: and,
2: sir.
1: And Des Moines, Iowa.
3: Des Moines, Iowa. Iowa, yes,
1: for Jonathan. And Nashville?
2: Nashville, Tennessee.
1: Ah, yeah. All right. So if you could live anywhere else, anywhere else,
2: wow,
1: and your spouses would follow with no questions asked, you lead, I will follow. Where would you live? What would you love to live? Money,
2: oh,
1: no issue,
2: goodness,
1: and you could be at your concerts in a moment's notice. What? Yeah. Would be a dream
2: you
1: place.
2: Know what? I love the mountains. Anywhere that's got mountains. And I have a little bit of rolling hills there in Nashville. But, yeah, I like the mountains.
3: Good. Yep. I think I'd be back in Hamburg in my hometown.
2: He would.
3: I love it there.
2: Yeah.
3: Yes, I would.
4: Yeah. I think I would live close to my mom and dad.
2: She would love. Judy would love. For
4: I want a compound.
2: She wants a compound. She wants all of us to live on the same piece of property and our houses to be connected. That's what Judy wants.
3: Yep.
2: Not me.
3: Yeah. Joyce would be okay if we just saw each other on stage. He'd be just fine.
2: That's right.
1: All right, Woody, we can come up with a plan. We could have the Martins build their compound, put a little a dinner theater off to the side.
2: Oh, yeah.
1: And then we'd all come to them. They'd never have to travel again.
2: Oh, I like that idea.
1: See?
2: Stick I'm like,
1: we'll
4: draw us
1: place
4: up a plan, Daniel.
1: Okay. Woody will handle publishing.
2: Perfect.
0: It's the Martin's Music Mart.
2: I love it.
0: All Martin all the time.
2: That's right.
1: This has been fun. 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

0: 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Bill?
1: Our goal today was to remind you that everything is a God thing. Nothing is outside His concern or His control. What a relief that is. Join us again next time, for we'll be sure to once again bring the music and the smiles.
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1: Well, we're out of time, but be sure to leave us a note. 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We'll see you.
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1: Good morning.
0: Here we are. It is no longer Friday Eve. It is Friday. Faith and Friends Friday.
1: Yes.
0: And we're all hanging out playing these awesome Southern Gospel songs of faith. And we are just so glad you're hanging out with us today.
1: Yeah, we appreciate everybody that listens to us.
0: We really do. And we've got Joke of the Week with my main man, Mo, coming up. Yes. And the weather's coming up. And we got some kind of, you know, heavy-duty weather coming up maybe Saturday evening.
1: Yes,
0: is my understanding. Shelley will tell us about that. So who are we going to kick it off with, Shel?
1: Lee Park Worship.

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0: Let's check out your local weather forecast here in southeastern North Carolina with Shelly Ann. Shelbel, what are we looking like today weather-wise?
1: The high is going to be 80. The winds will be out of the north, so it's going to be 3 to 8 miles per hour. So not so much wind going on.
0: Yep.
1: The low, though, tonight is going to be 68.
0: Cool. That's all right.
1: Now, tomorrow, we've kind of heard this a little bit around the station. Showers and thunderstorms.
0: Okay.
1: After 5 p.m.
0: All right.
1: The high is going to be 77, and the winds are going to come out of the east, so they're going to be a little bit higher gusts, 14 to 18 miles per hour. Sometimes it's going to seem like it's going to be 31 miles per hour.
0: Oh, wow. Okay.
1: And there is a 50% chance of this rain, so everybody be careful. And Saturday night, the low is going to be 71, and we're still going to have some thunderstorms and showers kind of mixed in. The gusts of wind will be up to 29 miles per hour, and nighttime rain is 100% chance.
0: How about that? So tie the stuff down or bring it in. That goes for plants and pets. I mean, don't tie them down. I'm just saying.

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0: is. Yes, it is. And I'm hanging out here with main man Mo here on Faith and Friends Fridays. And what's up, man?
1: Hey, Friday. Here we are.
0: You doing good this week?
1: Been a pretty good week.
0: Good. Well, you look good, and that's what, you know, that's they say that's what's important.
1: Yeah, I feel good. I make every effort I can to feel good and look good.
0: I like your hat and your shirt. It's like a fishing combo.
1: It's a combo. Yep.
0: Yeah. But you're like the classy fisherman.
1: That's right.
0: It's really cool. Very cool. I like it.
1: Just all one right. Mo.
0: Yeah, there you go. Just one mo. All right. So you got a joke for us this week, man.
1: I got a couple good jokes, I think. Also got some good advice for people. You know, got this Halloween thing coming around the corner. So I thought I'd offer some advice.
0: All right. Give us some of the All Hallows Eve advice.
1: Yeah. This is for those people out there that got the little pumpkins on their porch, you know. How do you fix a jack-o'-lantern when it's broke?
0: How do you fix a jack-o'-lantern when it's broke? I don't know.
1: With a pumpkin patch.
0: A pumpkin patch. Ah, yes. Ah, yes. Beautiful. That is beautiful. That was actually very funny. That was very funny. Okay. So, you got another one for us?
1: Oh, yeah. Just one mo, as always.
0: Okay. Well, that was a good one. Pumpkin patch. That's how you fix a broken pumpkin. Okay. What you got?
1: What do you get when you cross a turtle and a porcupine?
0: What do you get when you cross a turtle and a porcupine? I don't know. What?
1: A slowpoke.
0: Okay, a slowpoke. I get it. It all makes sense now. It's all making sense now. Oh, that's hilarious.
2: That was funny.
0: You are the best. Thanks for being here on Faith and Friends Friday.
2: Thank
0: everybody.
2: Thank you, Mo.
0: My main man, Mo, right here on Hope in the Morning with Kevin and Shelley.

0: Music received through your ears, coming out of your heart. 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
1: Jesus loves me, this I know.
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0: So sometimes it seems like the outside world is just kind of just pressing in on us. And sometimes I don't think it's any stretch to say that, you know, maybe the devil or some of his minions are involved in that for sure, especially for believers, just kind of pressing in on us. But, Shell, I think you've got a word from God's word for us today that reminds us that there's a reason why we can't be crushed by the world or by the devil, because of something in us.
1: 1 John 4:4 says, "Little children, you are from God and have overcome them. For he who is in you is greater than he who is in the world."
0: And since nothing can crush God and God is in us as believers, guess what? Nothing can crush us. 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

Hoppers on Hope in the Morning, Kevin and Shelley. Remember My Name. Here's Triumphant Quartet. Welcome to Heaven. I got some folks there right now. I cannot wait to see. You're listening to Hope.

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0: You know, I have to tell this story, what happened to me.
1: What happened
0: yesterday when I got home from my main job?
1: Yeah.
0: Yeah. What happened that you done?
1: What'd
0: and
1: I do?
0: You didn't even know it.
1: What did I do?
0: With the blankets.
1: Oh, my goodness. How can you blame me for that?
0: I guess you rolled them up.
1: Go ahead and tell your story. No, I didn't.
0: I got home from my other job probably about, I would say, what, 5:30-ish?
1: Yeah.
0: And I walked in the door. I had a lot on my mind because I always do. I'm a very, I like to clean. I like to have my house, you know, just all the time tidied up, everything.
1: Yeah.
0: And so I said, okay.
1: I was not there. I was still at the church.
0: Right. So I said, okay, well, you know, to myself, Shell, go in the, you know, bedroom, put your pocketbook down. Well, I'm telling you what, I walked through our bedroom door and I let out a scream that broke the sound barrier. It looked like somebody was laying in our bed. My purse went one way. I almost flipped backwards.
1: But apparently it was just the pillows were rolled up somehow
0: yes,
1: in there.
0: Yes, but I didn't know that.
1: But I didn't do that. I mean, I don't know how that ended up that way.
0: I mean, it looked like a person.
1: It did. Yeah. When I got home, you showed it to me and
0: it did.
1: But it was just a couple of pillows.
0: I left it the way you left it.
1: Well, I didn't mean to leave it that way. It did look scary, I gotta say, but it was just one of those things.
0: It was one of those things.
1: But I got in trouble for it, and I didn't even do anything on purpose. Hey, stay tuned. We got the weather coming up and Joke of the Week with Mo right here on Hope.

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0: Let's check out your local weather forecast here in southeastern North Carolina with Shelly Ann. Shell Bell, what are we looking like today weather-wise?
1: The high is going to be 80. The winds will be out of the north, so it's going to be 3 to 8 miles per hour. So not so much wind going on.
0: Yep.
1: The low, though, tonight is going to be 68.
0: Cool. That's all right.
1: Now, tomorrow, we've kind of heard this a little bit around the station. Showers and thunderstorms.
0: Okay.
1: After 5 p.m.
0: All right.
1: The high is going to be 77, and the winds are going to come out of the east, so they're going to be a little bit higher gusts, 14 to 18 miles per hour. Sometimes it's going to seem like it's going to be 31 miles per hour.
0: Oh, wow. Okay.
1: And there is a 50% chance of this rain, so everybody be careful. And Saturday night, the low is going to be 71, and we're still going to have some thunderstorms and showers kind of mixed in. The gusts of wind will be up to 29 miles per hour, and nighttime rain is 100% chance.
0: How about that? So tie the stuff down or bring it in. That goes for plants and pets. I mean, don't tie them down. I'm just saying.

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Peach Goldman, I am not ashamed, and we are not ashamed of the gospel of Christ at Hope Radio. 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

0: It is so wonderful to hear how God works all things together for our good. 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Picture the equivalent of full arenas and auditoriums hearing the gospel week after week, over and over. 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
1: In Him are all things created. All things have been created through Him and for Him. Hello, I'm Chuck Swindoll. The verse goes on to say, He is before all things, and in Him all things hold together. Your life is held together because Jesus is God. We have a life He sustains. I think some of you are thinking right now, in light of the last few months of my life, I'm not sure He's hanging on quite as closely as He should have. But as a matter of fact, that's all part of His sovereign plan. The uncertainty of it, the uneasiness, the struggle and the disappointments and the difficulties, all part of His sustaining plan, and He is holding it all together.
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0: the morning, Kevin and Shelley, Faith and Friends Friday. And, Shell, I don't know about you, but sometimes for me, like, it's easy to kind of get frustrated with people.
1: Oh, absolutely.
0: And even kind of get, you know, a little ill with them. But I've learned, the older I get, which seems to be happening faster and faster, that sometimes when I kind of know a little bit about what's going on in other people's lives, it helps me to have more compassion for them. But sometimes compassion can be tough.
1: In Proverbs 24:17, it says, "Do not rejoice when your enemy falls, and let not your heart be glad when he stumbles." Mm. I know a lot of times, as you're the pastor, I'm the pastor's wife, our members, we do try to, you know, be that example for them and lead them, that we don't know what somebody's going through when they walk through our doors.
0: Yeah.
1: To show compassion and empathy for them.
0: I know there's been a lot of times I can say over the last 30 years where, you know, somebody maybe in a church that I was serving, they might tend to kind of just, I don't know, they can kind of rub you the wrong way, grate on your nerves a little bit sometimes. And then you find out what made them the way they are, and it completely changes how you look at them, how you treat them, how you really, now you'll go out of your way to kind of try to encourage and lift them up, because now you've got some understanding.
1: Right.
0: And I think a lot of times, if we just go ahead and really just assume there's something in their life that we don't know about that maybe makes them a certain way, we can go ahead and have that compassion for them like God does.
1: And when you believe in God, I really do, I think that it does teach you to be kind to others, to have
0: absolutely.
1: That compassion, to have that heart for others.
0: Absolutely, because, I mean, God is the one who created compassion. Mm-hmm.

I love America, but I do not love what she has become. Scripture says, blessed is a nation whose God is the Lord. And America has forgotten the godly foundation upon which she was built. Something is wrong. Our children are asked to attend public schools that in many cases resemble war zones, without even the most basic right of any soldier, the right to pray to the God of heaven. Many times the wild-eyed, drug-addicted, gun-carrying teenager is allowed to stay in school while our Supreme Court decided to expel God from the classroom over 30 years ago. Something is wrong. Television daily bombards the senses of our nation with the idea that wrong is right, that the abnormal is normal, that the abhorrent is acceptable, and that what God calls an abomination is nothing more than an alternate lifestyle. And it's had an effect. 30 years ago, the number one television program in America was the Andy Griffith Show. Look what we have today. Something is wrong. When our government can pass out contraceptives to children in school without parental consent, and yet the Gideons can no longer pass out the Bible on campus, something is wrong. When our leaders can say to your children and mine that premarital sex is all right as long as it's safe, yes, something is wrong. And I, for one, am ready for a change. I will say to my government, I'm not raising dogs at my house. I'm raising children created in the image and the likeness of Almighty God. And I'm going to teach them the Bible. If the Bible says it's right, it's right. And if the Bible says it's wrong, it's wrong. The only hope that America has is that godly men and women of character will stand together as one mighty army and declare to the immoral, the impure, the obscene, and the foul, your days of unlimited access to the minds of America are over. The army of God that has been silent too long is taking America back.

0: is. Yes, it is. And I'm hanging out here with main man Mo here on Faith and Friends Fridays. And what's up, man?
1: Hey, Friday. Here we are.
0: You doing good this week?
1: Been a pretty good week.
0: Good. Well, you look good, and that's what, you know, that's, they say that's what's important.
1: Good. Yeah, I feel good. I make every effort I can to feel good and look good.
0: I like your hat and your shirt. It's like a fishing combo.
1: It's a combo. Yep.
0: Yeah. But you're like the classy fisherman.
1: That's right.
0: It's really cool. Very cool. I like it.
1: Just all one right. Mo.
0: Yeah, there you go. Just one mo. All right. So you got a joke for us this week, man.
1: I got a couple good jokes,
0: Sweet.
1: I think. Also got some good advice for people. You know, got this Halloween thing coming around the corner. So I thought I'd offer some advice.
0: All right. Please. Give us some of the All Hallows Eve advice.
1: Yeah. This is for those people out there that got the little pumpkins on their porch, you know. How do you fix a jack-o'-lantern when it's broke?
0: How do you fix a jack-o'-lantern when it's broke? I don't know.
1: With a pumpkin patch.
0: A pumpkin patch. Ah, yes. Ah, yes. Beautiful. That is beautiful. That was actually very funny. That was very funny. Okay. So, you got another one for us?
1: Oh, yeah. Just one mo, as always.
0: Okay. Well, that was a good one. Pumpkin patch. That's how you fix a broken pumpkin. Okay. What you got?
1: What do you get when you cross a turtle and a porcupine?
0: What do you get when you cross a turtle and a porcupine? I don't know. What?
1: A slowpoke.
0: Okay, slowpoke. I get it. It all makes sense now. It's all making sense now. Oh, that's hilarious, man. You are the best.
2: That was funny.
0: Thanks for being here on Faith and Friends Friday. Everybody, my main man, Mo.
2: Thank you,
0: right
2: Mo.
0: Right here on Hope in the Morning with Kevin and Shelley.

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0: Just past the 8 o'clock hour already. Just, you know, one cup of coffee down.
1: I know. I think I'll have to. Yeah, yeah. And when it gets really cool out, I'll be having more than one, so I'll be hyped up.
0: Yeah.
1: Look out.
0: That's what you need to be, is hyper.
1: I know, right? I'm already hyper.
0: Hey, the Kingsmen are coming up right now, singing about Still Jesus. And the weather's coming up. And Joke of the Week with Mo. Stay tuned.

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1: I just happened to be scanning the channels, and there you were. 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

0: Let's check out your local weather forecast here in southeastern North Carolina with Shelly Ann. Shelbell, what are we looking like today weather-wise?
1: The high is going to be 80. The winds will be out of the north, so it's going to be 3 to 8 miles per hour. So not so much wind going on.
0: Yep.
1: The low, though, tonight is going to be 68.
0: Cool. That's all right.
1: Now, tomorrow, we've kind of heard this a little bit around the station. Showers and thunderstorms.
0: Okay.
1: After 5 p.m.
0: All right.
1: The high is going to be 77, and the winds are going to come out of the east, so they're going to be a little bit higher gusts, 14 to 18 miles per hour. Sometimes it's going to seem like it's going to be 31 miles per hour.
0: Oh, wow. Okay.
1: And there is a 50% chance of this rain, so everybody be careful. And Saturday night, the low is going to be 71, and we're still going to have some thunderstorms and showers kind of mixed in. The gusts of wind will be up to 29 miles per hour, and nighttime rain is 100% chance.
0: How about that? So tie the stuff down or bring it in. That goes for plants and pets. I mean, don't tie them down. I'm just saying.

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Crank it up.

Jesus was broken for our sins, and he has sure helped this broken man many a time. 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

0: Seasons come and go. The colors of the leaves and then their location change from treetops to raked up piles prove that. But few things in life always remain the same. Like the gospel of our Lord Jesus. 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
1: Has your life ever been so stressful that you thought you were at your breaking point?
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1: Have you ever thought you might not live through all the stress you're under? I've been there too. Life is stressful. And there will be seasons of life that make us feel overwhelmed. Feeling overwhelmed doesn't mean you're a bad Christian. It doesn't mean your faith is weak. It means you're human. When we go through tough seasons, you and I need to remind ourselves of who God is. Isaiah 41 says, "Fear not, for I am with you. Be not dismayed, for I am your God. I will strengthen you. Yes, I will help you. I will uphold you with my righteous right hand." My friend, when you feel you're at your breaking point, remember, God is always with you. He promises to give you the strength you need. This is Dr. Joy with Joy Time on Hope Radio 88.5.
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0: so sometimes it seems like the outside world is just kind of just pressing in on us. And sometimes I don't think it's any stretch to say that, you know, maybe the devil or some of his minions are involved in that for sure, especially for believers, just kind of pressing in on us. But, Shell, I think you've got a word from God's word for us today that reminds us that there's a reason why we can't be crushed by the world or by the devil, because of something in us.
1: 1 John 4:4 says, "Little children, you are from God and have overcome them. For he who is in you is greater than he who is in the world."
0: And since nothing can crush God and God is in us as believers, guess what? Nothing can crush us.

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1: Our life can change in just a second. We just don't ever know. I don't know what God's doing, but I know what He's done.
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0: is. Yes, it is. And I'm hanging out here with main man Mo here on Faith and Friends Fridays. And what's up, man?
1: Hey, Friday. Here we are.
0: You doing good this week?
1: Been a pretty good week.
0: Good. Well, you look good, and that's what, you know, that's they say that's what's important.
1: Good. Yeah, I feel good. I make every effort I can to feel good and look good.
0: I like your hat and your shirt. It's like a fishing combo.
1: It's a combo. Yep.
0: Yeah. But you're like the classy fisherman.
1: That's right.
0: It's really cool. Very cool. I like it.
1: Just one mo.
0: Yeah, there you go. Just one mo. All right. So you got a joke for us this week, man.
1: I got a couple good jokes, I think. Also got some good advice for people. You know, got this Halloween thing coming around the corner. So I thought I'd offer some advice.
0: All right. Give us some of the All Hallows Eve advice.
1: Yeah. This is for those people out there that got the little pumpkins on their porch, you know. How do you fix a jack-o'-lantern when it's broke?
0: How do you fix a jack-o'-lantern when it's broke? I don't know.
1: With a pumpkin patch.
0: A pumpkin patch. Ah, yes. Beautiful. That is beautiful. That was actually very funny. Okay. So, you got another one for us?
1: Oh, yeah. Just one mo, as always.
0: Okay. Well, that was a good one. Pumpkin patch. That's how you fix a broken pumpkin. Okay. What you got?
1: What do you get when you cross a turtle and a porcupine?
0: What do you get when you cross a turtle and a porcupine? I don't know. What?
1: A slowpoke.
0: Okay, a slowpoke. I get it. It all makes sense now. It's all making sense now. Oh, that's hilarious.
2: That was funny.
0: You are the best. Thanks for being here on Faith and Friends Friday.
2: Thank you, Mo.
0: My main man, Mo, right here on Hope in the Morning with Kevin and Shelley.

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0: hey, at least when I backed out of the driveway, you were ready.
1: This is true.
0: I mean, usually I have to,
1: I've learned my lesson. I don't like having to, run behind your truck. I don't like having to do that. I feel very silly when I have to run out of the house. I got one shoe on, and here you are rolling down the road. I'm sure the neighbors are always wondering.
0: I wonder what they think across the street from us, because they do leave their windows open.
1: Yeah, like if they have security cameras and they see me, all the time running down the road trying to catch you so I don't get left. They got to be wondering what. They got to be thinking, I think she's trying to leave it.
0: But you know what? Everybody thanks me all the time
1: why?
0: For driving you.
1: Oh, that's because they know how I drive.

0: Let's check out your local weather forecast here in southeastern North Carolina with Shelly Ann. Shell Bell, what are we looking like today weather-wise?
1: The high is going to be 80. The winds will be out of the north, so it's going to be 3 to 8 miles per hour. So not so much wind going on.
0: Yep.
1: The low, though, tonight is going to be 68.
0: Cool. That's all right.
1: Now, tomorrow, we've kind of heard this a little bit around the station. Showers and thunderstorms.
0: Okay.
1: After 5 p.m.
0: All right.
1: The high is going to be 77, and the winds are going to come out of the east, so they're going to be a little bit higher gusts, 14 to 18 miles per hour. Sometimes it's going to seem like it's going to be 31 miles per hour.
0: Oh, wow. Okay.
1: And there is a 50% chance of this rain, so everybody be careful. And Saturday night, the low is going to be 71, and we're still going to have some thunderstorms and showers kind of mixed in. The gusts of wind will be up to 29 miles per hour, and nighttime rain is 100% chance.
0: How about that? So tie the stuff down or bring it in. That goes for plants and pets. I mean, don't tie them down. I'm just saying.

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So our hearts are overflowed with the colors of joy, peace, and hope eternal.

0: is. Yes, it is. And I'm hanging out here with main man Mo here on Faith and Friends Fridays. And what's up, man?
1: Hey, Friday. Here we are.
0: You doing good this week?
1: Been a pretty good week.
0: Good. Well, you look good, and that's what, you know, that's, they say that's what's important.
1: Good. Yeah, I feel good. I make every effort I can to feel good and look good.
0: I like your hat and your shirt. It's like a fishing combo.
1: It's a combo. Yep.
0: Yeah. But you're like the classy fisherman.
1: That's right.
0: It's really cool. Very cool. I like it.
1: Just one mo.
0: Yeah, there you go. Just one mo. All right. So you got a joke for us this week, man.
1: I got a couple good jokes, I think. Also got some good advice for people. You know, got this Halloween thing coming around the corner. So I thought I'd offer some advice.
0: All right. Give us some of the All Hallows Eve advice.
1: Yeah. This is for those people out there that got the little pumpkins on their porch, you know. How do you fix a jack-o'-lantern when it's broke?
0: How do you fix a jack-o'-lantern when it's broke? I don't know.
1: With a pumpkin patch.
0: A pumpkin patch. Yes. Ah, yes. Beautiful. That is beautiful. That was actually very funny. That was very funny. Okay. So, you got another one for us?
1: Oh, yeah. Just one mo, as always.
0: Okay. Well, that was a good one. Pumpkin patch. That's how you fix a broken pumpkin. Okay. What you got?
1: What do you get when you cross a turtle and a porcupine?
0: What do you get when you cross a turtle and a porcupine? I don't know. What?
1: A slowpoke.
0: Okay, slowpoke. I get it. It all makes sense now. It's all making sense now. Oh, that's hilarious, man.
2: That was fun.
0: You are the best. Thanks for being here on Faith and Friends Friday, everybody.
2: Thank you, Mo.
0: My main man, Mo, right here on Hope in the Morning with Kevin and Shelley. Have a good day.

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1: We often juggle a lot of responsibilities, and sometimes I wonder if anyone even notices. Maybe you feel that way too. You work hard as you serve the Lord and take care of the people in your life, but does it even make a difference? Well, my friend, I want you to be encouraged knowing that as long as you're doing what God calls you to do, you are making a difference. He has a purpose for your life, and as you seek to obey Him, He sees you. He knows how hard you're working. Now, it's nice when other people notice the work we do, but what's most important is that we serve Jesus with a pure, honest, and humble heart. Let's try to remember that the work we're doing is for Him. 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

0: Hope in the Morning, Kevin and Shelley, Faith and Friends Friday. And, Shell, I don't know about you, but sometimes for me, like, it's easy to kind of get frustrated with people.
1: Oh, absolutely.
0: And even kind of get, you know, a little ill with them. But I've learned, the older I get, which seems to be happening faster and faster, that sometimes when I kind of know a little bit about what's going on in other people's lives, it helps me to have more compassion for them. But sometimes compassion can be tough.
1: In Proverbs 24:17, it says, "Do not rejoice when your enemy falls, and let not your heart be glad when he stumbles." Mm. I know a lot of times, as you're the pastor, I'm the pastor's wife, our members, we do try to, you know, be that example for them and lead them, that we don't know what somebody's going through when they walk through our doors to show compassion.

0: in the morning, Kevin and Shelley, Faith and Friends Friday. And, Shell, I don't know about you, but sometimes for me, like, it's easy to kind of get frustrated with people.
1: Oh, absolutely.
0: And even kind of get, you know, a little ill with them. But I've learned, the older I get, which seems to be happening faster and faster, that sometimes when I kind of know a little bit about what's going on in other people's lives, it helps me to have more compassion for them. But sometimes compassion can be tough.
1: In Proverbs 24:17, it says, "Do not rejoice when your enemy falls, and let not your heart be glad when he stumbles." Mm. I know a lot of times, as you're the pastor, I'm the pastor's wife, our members, we do try to, you know, be that example for them and lead them, that we don't know what somebody's going through when they walk through.

0: or people's lives, it helps me to have more compassion for them. But sometimes compassion can be tough.
1: In Proverbs 24:17, it says, "Do not rejoice when your enemy falls, and let not your heart be glad when he stumbles." Mm. I know a lot of times, as you're the pastor, I'm the pastor's wife, our members, we do try to, you know, be that example for them and lead them, that we don't know what somebody's going through when they walk through our doors.
0: Yeah.
1: To show compassion and empathy for them.
0: I know there's been a lot of times I can say over the last 30 years where, you know, somebody maybe in a church that I was serving, they might tend to kind of just, I don't know, they can kind of rub you the wrong way, grate on your nerves a little bit sometimes. And then you find out what made them the way they are, and it completely changes how you look at them, how you treat them, how you really, now you'll go out of your way to kind of try to encourage and lift them up, because now you've got some understanding.
1: Right.
0: And I think a lot of times, if we just go ahead and really just assume there's something in their life that we don't know about that maybe makes them a certain way, we can go ahead and have that compassion for them like God does.
1: And when you believe in God, I really do, I think that it does teach you to be kind to others, to have
0: absolutely.
1: That compassion, to have that heart for others.
0: Absolutely, because, I mean, God is the one who created compassion.

0: Rex Neeland Singers. Who was it yesterday? Was it Jeff Lohman telling us that Karen Peck and
1: Janet Paschal
0: both used to sing with Rex Neeland?
1: Yes.
0: How about
1: that's how they started.
0: What a small Southern gospel world.
1: And they kind of all know each other, and you were even saying that.
0: Yeah, they do. All of them have worked with each other over the years. They all know each other. We've had a big time. I say that we come back on Sunday morning, and from 9 till noon, let's take a Sunday drive with everybody.
1: Right on. Let's do it.
0: All right. We'll see y'all Sunday, 9 till noon on Sunday Drive with Kevin and Shelley. And don't forget, tomorrow morning, Saturday Hope with Kaylee J from 9 till noon. Remember this, God loves you, and God has a plan for your life.
1: Talk to you later.

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I am Jeff Lohman. We're getting ready for the weekend. 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
1: 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Hello, I'm Chuck Swindoll. The verse goes on to say, He is before all things, and in Him all things hold together. Your life is held together because Jesus is God. We have a life He sustains. I think some of you are thinking right now, in light of the last few months of my life, I'm not sure He's hanging on quite as closely as He should have. But as a matter of fact, that's all part of His sovereign plan. The uncertainty of it, the uneasiness, the struggle and the disappointments and the difficulties, all part of His sustaining plan, and He is holding it all together.
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0: Oh, the goodness of God, the Triumphant Quartet. On this Friday morning, I am Jeff Lohman. Hi, this is Hope Radio.
1: 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I listen to it all the time, and it has been such a blessing and inspiration. Thank you so much.

is a classic from the Cathedrals and Step Into the Water. Well, I am Jeff Lohman. A good Friday morning. Let's take a look at our forecast. Mostly cloudy today, highs in the upper 70s. Cloudy overnight, lows in the upper 60s. And then showers and thunderstorms rolling in here tomorrow, and especially tomorrow night into Sunday. Rather breezy, too, rather windy, all because of Hurricane Isaias. So a wet weekend on the way here in southeastern North Carolina. Right now, Jeff and Sherry Easter and No Rock on Hope Radio.

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Your Hope Radio is the Kingsman and Still Jesus. Well, I am Jeff Lohman. A good Friday morning. We're getting ready for the weekend. Thanks for hanging out with us. Go ahead and grab a cup of coffee. Sit back and enjoy the Gaither Vocal Band on Hope Radio. Bye.

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1: 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You see, grace is God's favor and blessings over our lives. There's nothing we can do to earn His grace. It's a gift He gives because of what Jesus did on the cross. 2 Corinthians says, "My grace is sufficient for you, for my power is made perfect in weakness." How comforting this truth is to me. When I am weak, His power is made perfect. He enables me, He equips me, He blesses me. It's all because of the grace of God that we can keep going when life is hard. Where would we be without God's amazing grace? This is Dr. Joy with Joy Time on Hope Radio 88.5.
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0: 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Well, I am Jeff Lohman. 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
1: I was just calling to let you know that every morning and sometimes other times in the day or afternoon, if I get a chance to listen to that beautiful radio music, that beautiful gospel music, praising the Lord, oh, it's so wonderful. And y'all do a super wonderful job. And thank you for all you do and all you provide, because that is so wonderful. 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And thank you again.

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On the right side of the dirt, Jonathan Wilburn on this Friday morning. I am Jeff Lohman. Our forecast, mostly cloudy today. Highs in the upper 70s, cloudy overnight, lows in the upper 60s. And then we'll start feeling the effects of Hurricane Isaias tomorrow night, even into Sunday and Sunday night. Right now it's Gold City. It's a classic. He's still on the throne from Hope Radio.

On the right side of the dirt, Jonathan Wilburn on this Friday morning. I am Jeff Lohman. Our forecast, mostly cloudy today. Highs in the upper 70s, cloudy overnight, lows in the upper 60s. And then we'll start feeling the effects of Hurricane Isaias tomorrow night, even into Sunday and Sunday night. Right now it's Gold City. It's a classic. He's still on the throne from Hope Radio.

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Right now it's Gold City. It's a classic. He's still on the throne from Hope Radio.

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1: I love the Southern Gospel. 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

0: Pause the Perrys and Buy the Blood on this Friday morning. I am Jeff Lohman. Thank you for hanging out with us today, getting ready for the weekend. Hi, good morning. Hope Radio.
1: I just want to tell you how blessed it has been for me to have a local gospel station in the area to be able to listen to the music. I grew up on gospel. That's all I knew. That's what I was raised on. 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

That's who he is. 11th hour. During the lunch hour on this Friday afternoon, I am Jeff Lemon, getting ready for the weekend. Thanks for hanging out with us. Hope to encourage you with the best in Southern gospel music. Right now, Ernie Haas and Signature Sound. Say

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0: Hope Radio is Lee Park Worship, a God like that. Well, I am Jeff Lohman. Lunch hour on a Friday afternoon. Hi, this is Hope Radio.
1: I'm calling to say that I think you guys are doing something for God as an outreach. I think it's wonderful. You're trying to hear his voice. Thank you for your wonderful Christian music. And thank you again for sharing the word of God.

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Hope Radio and the Collinsworth family, Jesus is the answer. Well, I am Jeff Lumen. A good Friday afternoon. It's the lunch hour. Going to be feeling the effects of Hurricane Isaias here on the East Coast in southeastern North Carolina. This weekend, cloudy today and tonight. Lows overnight tonight in the upper 60s, and then showers and thunderstorms tomorrow. Breezy, even windy at times, and some heavy rainfall at times too, especially tomorrow night into Sunday. So let's enjoy this cloudy day today, because tomorrow and Sunday look pretty wet here in southeastern North Carolina. Right now, a classic from the Hemp Hills on Hope Radio.

Hope Radio and the Collinsworth family. Jesus is the answer. Well, I am Jeff Lemon. A good Friday afternoon. It's the lunch hour. Going to be feeling the effects of Hurricane Isaias here on the East Coast in southeastern North Carolina. This weekend, cloudy today and tonight. Lows overnight tonight in the upper 60s, and then showers and thunderstorms tomorrow. Breezy, even windy at times, and some heavy rainfall at times too, especially tomorrow night into Sunday. So let's enjoy this cloudy day today, because tomorrow and Sunday look pretty wet here in southeastern North Carolina. Right now, a classic from the Hemp Hills on Hope Radio.

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0: Hope Radio, it's Joseph Habedank. Ain't that the truth? Lunch hour on a Friday afternoon. I am Jeff Lohman. Hi, this is Hope.
1: I just wanted to, first of all, let you know that I keep my radio on 88.5. I love Southern Gospel, and y'all have been a blessing to my soul. Listening to uplifting music that when you are down in life, it can pick you up, and it's just a wonderful thing. So I just wanted to let y'all know. Keep it up.

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So our hearts are overflowed with the colors of joy, peace, and hope eternal.

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Who says coffee is just for the mornings? Hope Radio, Matt Wall, and a little Java make the afternoons so much better. It's a great pick-me-up perk for your drive home.

Your Hope Radio, a good Friday afternoon. I am Jeff Lohman, getting ready for the weekend. As always, we appreciate so much you tuning in today and being a part of our listening family. We hope we can encourage you with some of the best in Southern Gospel music. Right now, it's Southbound.

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And there's more hope still to come, because around here, it never stops.

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1: A Chinese proverb says, one dog barks at something and the rest of the dogs bark because he is barking. 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

0: The answer is Jesus, Karen Peck, and New River. Well, I am Jeff Lohman, a good Friday afternoon. Getting ready for the weekend. Let me grab the phone. Hi, this is Hope Radio.
1: I enjoy Hope Radio. I love Southern gospel music. I'm a mail carrier over in Ivanhoe, and I keep my radio tuned in on that all the time, and even on the vehicles at the house, because I just enjoy the Southern gospel music, and I get a lot out of it because it's got a message in it. And I thank you for being on there, and keep up the good work. If you think

classic from the Cathedrals and Champion of Love. Well, I am Jeff Lohman. A good Friday afternoon. Our forecast, cloudy skies overnight tonight, lows in the upper 60s. Good chance of showers and thunderstorms starting tomorrow and especially tomorrow night into Sunday. Breezy, windy, expect some heavy rainfall at times. All the effects of Hurricane Isaias that's impacting the Gulf of Mexico today. We can enjoy a cloudy day today, but a wet weekend. What do you say? Wet tomorrow and Sunday. Right now, the Kramers, and we will.

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0: 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The battle is not yours. Well, I am Jeff Lemon. A good Friday afternoon, getting ready for the weekend. Let me grab this phone. Hi, this is Hope Radio.
1: God is so good. He put me in the right place at the right time to find out about Hope Radio. I was the biggest fan of Southern gospel music, so that was just the kind of music I wanted to listen to. The biggest plus was no commercials, which I couldn't believe. All music and words of our Jesus, thanks to supporters. All I can say is thanks.

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The Mark Donald family, joy in serving Jesus. There most certainly is. I'm glad to be here serving the Lord, serving you here at Hope Radio as we start our 2 o'clock hour on your Friday afternoon. The Neelands right now with God.

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1: In Him are all things created. All things have been created through Him and for Him. Hello, I'm Chuck Swindoll. The verse goes on to say, He is before all things, and in Him all things hold together. Your life is held together because Jesus is God. We have a life He sustains. I think some of you are thinking right now, in light of the last few months of my life, I'm not sure He's hanging on quite as closely as He should have. But as a matter of fact, that's all part of His sovereign plan. The uncertainty of it, the uneasiness, the struggle and the disappointments and the difficulties, all part of His sustaining plan, and He is holding it all together.
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Gold City once and for all. Cloudy tonight, down to 70, with breezes kicking up out of the northeast at 17 miles per hour. Chance of showers and thunderstorms tomorrow, about an 80% chance in the early, well, after 10 a.m. tomorrow in the early afternoon, high near 77. Showers likely overnight for your Saturday night with wind gusts out of the southeast and a low around 72. And showers definite throughout your day on Sunday. A possible thunderstorm early. So it's a umbrella kind of day. High of 91 for your Sunday. And then back to sunny skies and 82 Monday. Sunny and 82 on Tuesday.

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Well, hi, I'm Matt Wall. Friday afternoon. Hope you're having a good day today. You're in the right place. If you're struggling, if you have any discouragement, or if you're ready to rejoice, you're in the right place on Hope Radio.

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4: This old house once knew my children. 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

Wisnet's Gotel 1 on Hope Radio. Cloudy tonight, down to 70, and a northeast breeze as high as 17 miles per hour. Rain tomorrow, likely, possibly a shower or thunderstorm after 10 a.m. High of 77 tomorrow, and then showers and thunderstorms continue overnight tomorrow night, down to 72. Showers Sunday for sure. Possible showers and thunderstorms around the 2 o'clock hour. Umbrella for church tomorrow, high near 81 tomorrow. Then sunny and 82 for your Monday. Sunny and 82 for your Tuesday. Exact same on Wednesday in the forecast, sunny and 82.

The New Henson's a classic Hope Radio Southern Gospel song, Old Ship of Zion. And from Jeremiah 29, verse 13, "And you will seek me and find me when you search for me with all your heart."

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Hollingsworth family, Jesus is the answer on Hope Radio. Well, coming up this Sunday morning, it's the Sunday morning worship service at Poston Baptist Church in Wallace, featuring McCray Dove and the Dove Brothers. 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
2: 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It says, He is the God of all comfort, who comforts us in all our troubles, so that we can comfort those in any trouble with the comfort we ourselves receive from God. When another person is hurting, we have words of life we can give because we know Jesus. Because we know how He has helped us during our times of trouble, we can comfort others when they're suffering. People often suffer privately, on the inside. My friend, let's be mindful that we live in a hurting world who needs Jesus. 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

Who says coffee is just for the mornings? Hope Radio, Matt Wall, and a little Java make the afternoons so much better. 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

Greater vision, think about there on Hope Radio. Well, we are cloudy tonight, down to 70, and northeast gusts as high as 17 miles per hour. For tomorrow, 80% chance of showers and thunderstorms throughout the day. Breezy and east wind up to 20 miles per hour. 80% chance of rain. High of 77 tomorrow. Rain continues overnight tomorrow night as well. And the breezy conditions continue to kick up out of the southeast, down to 72 tomorrow night. Rain all day Sunday in the forecast, mostly in the afternoon. High near 81 for Sunday. And wind gusts out of the south as high as 26 miles per hour. Then the sun is out for your Monday with a high of 82. Sunny Tuesday with a high of 82.

Angels in the Room. Hope Radio Classic from the Roops. And our scripture today, Jeremiah 29, verse 13. And you will seek me and find me when you search for me with all your heart.

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Hey, thanks for being here, and may I ask you to pray for Hope Radio. The fall fundraiser is coming up at the end of this month. 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Hey, thank you. 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

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Kicking off our 5 o'clock hour together, I'll take a look at our weekend forecast. I'll give you a hint. It's going to be wet coming up in just a few songs.

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A wet weekend in the forecast. Tonight we're cloudy down to 70 and breezy. And then an 80% chance of showers and thunderstorms after 10 a.m. tomorrow, high near 77 and breezy. Showers and thunderstorms likely overnight tomorrow night as well, with breezy conditions, low of 72. For your Sunday, possibly a thunderstorm before 2, but then a hardcore chance of showers and thunderstorms after 2 o'clock on Sunday. Take an umbrella with you to church, just in case. Sunny on Monday, high of 82, and sunny on Tuesday with a high of 82.

Squire Parsons, I Sing Because, a Hope Radio classic. Here's our scripture today, Jeremiah 29, verse 13. And you will seek me and find me when you search for me with all your heart.

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Scotty Inman, Broken Man Can on Hope Radio. Well, thank you for listening today. May I request your prayers for Hope Radio? The Lord is using this station in so many lives, caring for those who are experiencing loneliness for one of the first times of their lives, those who are broken and hurting, those who are seeking to go deeper in their relationship with Christ. This radio station is there, and it is because of so many generous financial partners over these last 5 years. Well, Hope Radio still has a need, and this coming end of the month, the last Tuesday, Wednesday, and Thursday of this month is the Hope Radio Fall Fundraiser. Would you begin praying now that there would be more and more people's hearts open to being generous, not just to this ministry, but through Hope Radio into many, many, many people's lives who need encouragement. And it's the kind of encouragement that comes from the Lord Jesus Christ with this music. So would you pray for us? The Lord will open a lot of hearts for the fundraiser, the fall fundraiser coming up in just a couple of short weeks at the end of this month.

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That's our mission. 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

0: It is so wonderful to hear how God works all things together for our good. 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

0: Seasons come and go. The colors of the leaves and then their location change from treetops to raked up piles prove that. But few things in life always remain the same. Like the gospel of our Lord Jesus. Be reminded of His constant love for you here on Hope Radio.
1: 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All things have been created through Him and for Him. Hello, I'm Chuck Swindoll. The verse goes on to say, He is before all things, and in Him all things hold together. Your life is held together because Jesus is God. We have a life He sustains. I think some of you are thinking right now, in light of the last few months of my life, I'm not sure He's hanging on quite as closely as He should have. But as a matter of fact, that's all part of His sovereign plan. The uncertainty of it, the uneasiness, the struggle and the disappointments and the difficulties, all part of His sustaining plan, and He is holding it all together.
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